You got me singing, even though the news is bad. You got me singing, the only song I ever had. You got me singing, ever since the river died. You got me thinking of the places we could hide. You got me singing, even though the world is gone. You got me thinking.

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Even though the world is gone, you got me thinking.

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You play with my world like it's your little toy. You put a gun in my hand and you hide from my eyes.

When the Lord restores the fortunes of Zion, we see it in a dream. Our mouths shall be filled with laughter, our tongues with songs of joy. Then shall they say among the nations, the Lord has done great things for them. The Lord will do great things for us, and we shall rejoice. Restore our fortunes, O Lord, like watercourses in the Negev. They who sow in tears shall reap with songs of joy. Though he goes along weeping, carrying the seed bag, he shall come back with songs of joy, carrying his sheaves.

0: Your advice is needed in the kitchen. Come, I have news for you. I have spoken on your behalf to a good friend in the city, and he offers you a position in his counting house.
1: You are too generous, sir. You must not think me ungrateful if I do not immediately accept what you propose. But I have other prospects in view.
0: Your reluctance to seek steady employment

0: house, but you have found him straying in his thoughts and footsteps. In short,
1: you are he.
0: Yes, surely, Tom Rakewell at your service.
1: Well, well, Nick Shadow, sir, and at your service. For surely as you bear your name, I bear you a bright future. You recall an uncle, sir.
0: An uncle?

0: canst thou define the beautiful?
1: I can. That source of pleasure to the eyes, youth owns, wit snatches,

0: I wish I were happy.
1: Master, are you alone?
0: And sick at heart. What is it?
1: Do you know this lady?
0: Baba the Turk. I have not visited St. Giles' Fair as yet. They say that brave warriors who never flinched at the sound of musketry have swooned after a mere glimpse of her. Is such a thing possible in nature?
1: Two noted physicians have sworn that she is no impostor,

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What is it? Wit and profit. No one could fail to conquer, fail to charm. Who had it by to watch? And who could not be a nimble planner? Having this before him.

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But Nick, as you know, is a gentleman at heart, forgives your dilatoriness, and so

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But we have one more, you know, the very last thing for a while, my father.

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Man!

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1: A security guard stopped me to offer an overview on phenomenal nature. She said sculpture's not just formed from penetration. You see, men have lost touch with the feminine. 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

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I'll count to three and tap your shoulder. We're gonna put your heart back together. So all those little pieces they took from you, they're coming back now. They'll miss them too. So close your eyes. I'll count to three. Take a deep breath. Count with me.

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Your brand new leopard skin pillbox hat. If you want to see the sunrise, well, honey, I know where. We'll go out and see it sometimes, and we'll both just sit there and stare. Me with my belt wrapped around my head, and you just sit.